0: solo te ponemos grandes canciones. 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

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Listen to the mariachi play at midnight. Are you with me? 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

0: 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So think about my mama, them a big few things. If I left it for part, they go and nobody feel him. If them a bad man, then nobody shoot. They don't know, they not in the yard with them Bible of it. Lost some a fool, never know they roll. Then never they go to basement, jack school. But we will if it is, then we actually make sure we stand the next victim in a killing. Lost some a fool, never know they roll. Basement and school, but we need to teach that we actually make sure we stand the next victim in a killing.
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0: I got the love in the music. I got soul in the music. I got the love in the music. I got soul in the music.
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0: I got soul in the music. I got the love in the music. I got soul in the music. I got the love in the music. I got soul in the music. I got the love in the music. I got soul in the music. I got the love in the music. I got soul in the music. I got the love.

music, I got soul. In the music, I got the love. In the music, I got soul. In the music, I got the love. In the music, I got soul.